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0: The music of Denise Williams. Let's hear it for the boys. At exactly 18 minutes after 8, it is my second hour set with you. How are you doing, by the way? Thank you for listening.
1: Good morning!
0: Again, magandang morning po sa mga nakaantabay, sa mga kanina pa nakaantabay, nakatutog sa atin. Thanks very much for sharing your Sunday morning with us.
1: Thank you!
0: Bagamat medyo makunimlim pa rin at manaka-naka ang buhos ng ulan, pero ito matindi, kapatid, because naulinigan ko sa Department of Science and Technology, mukhang talagang matutuloy ha, yung pinapangambahang Super El Nino. 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

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Along with their number one hits. We're playing them right now, right here on Ragoon Sunday Specials.

the superstars of the 80s. Along with their number one hits. We're playing them right now, right here on Rangoon Sunday Specials.

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Big Double I 90.7, Radyo Rago Legazpi. Good afternoon, mga kauragon. Pinky Dinky here. Time check. It is 2:38 in the afternoon, and it's time for me to shout out my brother's TikTok account. So the username is @LuengZepper. So guys, again, napaka-informative and educational na videos niya, guys. It's a must-watch. Lalo na sa mga mahilig sa science dyan, eto na yung sign because Kuya Luenga is ready to guide and inform you the information that you need. So yan guys, alam niyo ba, magpo-post si Kuya Luenga every Sunday. So today is Sunday and for sure may bagong post yun. Kaya i-check niyo na. You can like, follow, share, and even comment your thoughts about his videos. You guys can also suggest. Kaya what are you waiting for? Follow na agad! Also, don't forget to follow Radyo Oragon's Facebook page so you can catch us up with news and musics that will make up your day. So, dito lang yan sa 90.7, Radyo Oragon Legazpi.

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1: Ang Means Wellness Center, Fidoran Branch, ay matatagpuan sa corner Borok Santo Niño, Rizal Street, Banwaan, Fidoran Albay, beside Fidoran West Central School. 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

So you thought we're not playing them here. Yes, we do. 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

placidly amid the noise and haste, and remember what peace there may be in silence. As far as possible, without surrender, be on good terms with all persons. Speak your truth quietly and clearly, and listen to others. Even the dull and ignorant, they too have their story. Avoid loud and aggressive persons, they are vexations to the spirit. If you compare yourself with others, you may become vain and bitter, for always there'll be greater and lesser persons than yourself.

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Keep interested in your own career. However humble, it is a real possession in the changing fortunes of time. Exercise caution in your business affairs, for the world is full of trickery. But let this not blind you to the virtue there is. Many persons strive for high ideals, and everywhere life is full of heroism. 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Especially do not feign affection, neither be cynical about love. 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Take kindly the counsel of the years, gracefully surrendering the things of youth. 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

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As far as possible, without surrender, be on good terms with all persons. Speak your truth quietly and clearly, and listen to others. Even the dull and ignorant, they too have their story. Avoid loud and aggressive persons, they are vexations to the spirit. If you compare yourself with others, you may become vain and bitter, for always there'll be greater and lesser persons than yourselves.

Enjoy your achievements as well as your plans. Keep interested in your own career. However humble, it is a real possession in the changing fortunes of time. Exercise caution in your business affairs, for the world is full of trickery. But let this not blind you to the virtue there is. Many persons strive for high ideals, and everywhere life is full of heroism. Be yourself. Especially do not feign affection, neither be cynical about love. For in the face of all aridity and disenchantment, it is perennial as the grass. Take kindly the counsel of the years, gracefully surrendering the things of youth. Nurture strength of spirit to shield you in sudden misfortune. But do not distress yourself with imaginings. Many fears are born of fatigue and loneliness. Beyond a wholesome discipline, be gentle with yourself.

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With all its sham, drudgery, and broken dreams, it is still a beautiful world. 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